The National Weather Service in Sioux Falls has issued a tornado warning for southwestern Minnehaha County in southeastern South Dakota, southeastern McCook County in southeastern South Dakota, until 7:45 p.m. At 7:06 p.m., a severe thunderstorm capable of producing a tornado was located over Lake Vermilion State Recreation Area, moving east at 15 miles an hour. Hazard, tornado and quarter-size hail. Source, radar indicated rotation. Impact, flying debris will be dangerous to those caught without shelter. Mobile homes will be damaged or destroyed. Damage to roofs, windows, and vehicles will occur. Tree damage is likely. This dangerous storm will be near Lake Vermilion State Recreation Area in Humboldt around 7:10 p.m. Take cover now. Move to a basement or an interior room on the lowest floor of a sturdy building. Avoid windows. If you are outdoors, in a mobile home, or in a vehicle, move to the closest substantial shelter and protect yourself from flying debris. To report severe weather, contact your nearest law enforcement agency. They will send a report to the National Weather Service office in Sioux Falls. Repeating, a tornado warning has been issued until 7:45 p.m. for the following counties, in South Dakota, McCook and Minnehaha.

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Big Country, 92.5 KTWB. And O'Reilly Green, he won't go to any other concerts. He doesn't want to be a distraction because he is kind of a big deal. You could see that, you know, someone's up there singing and the ladies are all staring at

The National Weather Service in Sioux Falls has issued a severe thunderstorm warning for west central Lincoln County in southeastern South Dakota, southeastern Turner County in southeastern South Dakota, until 8:15 p.m. At 7:23 p.m., a severe thunderstorm was located over Vyberg, or 13 miles south of Parker, moving northeast at 15 miles an hour. Hazard, 60 miles an hour wind gusts and quarter-size hail. Source, radar indicated. Impact, hail damage to vehicles is expected. Expect wind damage to roofs, siding, and trees. This severe thunderstorm will be near Hurley and Davis around 7:30 p.m. Remain alert for a possible tornado. Tornadoes can develop quickly from severe thunderstorms. If you spot a tornado, go at once into the basement or small central room in a sturdy structure. For your protection, move to an interior room on the lowest floor of a building. To report severe weather, contact your nearest law enforcement agency. They will send a report to the National Weather Service office in Sioux Falls. Torrential rainfall is occurring with this storm and may lead to flash flooding. Do not drive your vehicle through flooded roadways. Repeating, a severe thunderstorm warning has been issued until 8:15 p.m. for the following counties in South Dakota, Lincoln, and

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Your chance to win tickets to go see Matt Rife June 12th at the Denny Sanford Premier Center. Ain't it

Big Country, 92.5 KTWB, Blake Shelton. And let him in anyway. Julia K., thanks for having us on this weekend. Our Father's Day UTV giveaway. We are giving away on June 13th at Ver 90 Powerhouse. You could win the 2025 Honda Pioneer 1000 side-by-side, $500 Fleet Farm gift card, one-year unlimited Blue Tide car wash membership. 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

0: The National Weather Service in Sioux Falls has issued a tornado warning for west central Minnehaha County in southeastern South Dakota, east central McCook County in southeastern South Dakota, until 8:30 p.m. At 7:42 p.m., a severe thunderstorm capable of producing a tornado was located near Lake Vermilion State Recreation Area, moving east at 15 miles an hour. Hazard, tornado and quarter-size hail. Source, radar indicated rotation. Impact, flying debris will be dangerous to those caught without shelter. Mobile homes will be damaged or destroyed. Damage to roofs, windows, and vehicles will occur. Tree damage is likely. This dangerous storm will be near Hartford and Humboldt around 7:50 p.m. Take cover now. Move to a basement or an interior room on the lowest floor of a sturdy building. Avoid windows. If you are outdoors, in a mobile home, or in a vehicle, move to the closest substantial shelter and protect yourself from flying debris. Repeating, a tornado warning has been issued until 8:30 p.m. for the following counties in South Dakota, McCook and Minnehaha.
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3: Big Country Weather.
4: We'll run the risk for some scattered showers and thunderstorms as we head into the night. A few of those storms may be strong to severe, so be sure to stay weather aware. Beyond that, we're partly to mostly cloudy with a low of 57 and a light southeast breeze. That wind will turn to the northwest on Monday, partly cloudy with a high of 83. Then a southerly wind returns on Tuesday, partly cloudy and a high of 80. From the Storm Center at Keller William TV, I'm meteorologist Adam Rudd.

0: Glad I caught you. You just need to print out your bill for listening. Yep, $0. 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

The National Weather Service in Sioux Falls has issued a tornado warning for southeastern Turner County in southeastern South Dakota until 8:30 p.m. At 7:50 p.m., a severe thunderstorm capable of producing a tornado was located over Vyberg, or 13 miles south of Parker, moving northeast at 10 miles an hour. Hazard, tornado and quarter-size hail. Source, radar-indicated rotation. Impact, flying debris will be dangerous to those caught without shelter. Mobile homes will be damaged or destroyed. Damage to roofs, windows, and vehicles will occur. Tree damage is likely. This dangerous storm will be near, early around 7:55 p.m. Take cover now. Move to a basement or an interior room on the lowest floor of a sturdy building. Avoid windows. If you are outdoors, in a mobile home, or in a vehicle, move to the closest substantial shelter and protect yourself from flying debris. Repeating, a tornado warning has been issued until 8:30 p.m. for the following county, Turner, South Dakota.

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0: It's like there's a lot going on in that thing. 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

The National Weather Service in Sioux Falls has issued a severe thunderstorm warning for southwestern Minnehaha County in southeastern South Dakota until 8:45 p.m. At 7:54 p.m., a severe thunderstorm was located near Humboldt, or 7 miles east of Lake Vermilion State Recreation Area, moving east at 15 miles an hour. Hazard, 60 miles an hour wind gusts and quarter-size hail. Source, radar indicated. Impact, hail damage to vehicles is expected. Expect wind damage to roofs, siding, and trees. This severe thunderstorm will be near Sioux Falls, Hartford, Wall Lake, and Ellis around 8 p.m. Crooks around 8:05 p.m. For your protection, move to an interior room on the lowest floor of a building. Torrential rainfall is occurring with this storm and may lead to flash flooding. Do not drive your vehicle through flooded roadways. Repeating, a severe thunderstorm warning has been issued until 8:45 p.m. for the following county, Minnehaha, South Dakota.

the National Weather Service in Sioux Falls has issued a tornado warning for southwestern Minnehaha County in southeastern South Dakota until 8:45 p.m. At 8:02 p.m., a severe thunderstorm capable of producing a tornado was located near Wall Lake, or 8 miles southeast of Lake Vermilion State Recreation Area, moving east at 15 miles an hour. Hazard, tornado. Source, radar indicated rotation. Impact, flying debris will be dangerous to those caught without shelter. Mobile homes will be damaged or destroyed. Damage to roofs, windows, and vehicles will occur. Tree damage is likely. This dangerous storm will be near Sioux Falls, Wall Lake, and Ellis around 8:10 p.m. Take cover now. Move to a basement or an interior room on the lowest floor of a sturdy building. Avoid windows. If you are outdoors, in a mobile home, or in a vehicle, move to the closest substantial shelter and protect yourself from flying debris. Repeating, a tornado warning has been issued until 8:45 p.m. for the following county, Minnehaha, South Dakota.

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0: Big Country, 92.5 KTWB, more girls like you. There's Kip Moore, Julia K, your Sunday night Midwest Country Music Originals coming up at 10 o'clock. Can you believe it's the last day of May? June is tomorrow. All the city celebrations coming up and parades and all that fun stuff on the way here. And the week looks good to kick off June with. Weather-wise, like some nice summery temperatures. Good to get outside and just enjoy things. Stella Lefty on the way. Parmalee, Lee Bryce, all part of another long set of commercial-free number one country on KTWB.
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The National Weather Service in Sioux Falls has issued a severe thunderstorm warning for northwestern Lincoln County in southeastern South Dakota, southeastern Turner County in southeastern South Dakota, until 9:15 p.m. At 8:21 p.m., a severe thunderstorm was located near Davis, or 13 miles southeast of Parker, moving northeast at 20 miles an hour. Hazard, ping pong ball size hail and 60 miles an hour wind gusts. Source, radar indicated. Impact, people and animals outdoors will be injured. Expect hail damage to roofs, siding, windows, and vehicles. Expect wind damage to roofs, siding, and trees. This severe thunderstorm will be near Lenox and Worthing around 8:25 p.m. Other locations in the path of this severe thunderstorm include Harrisburg. Prepare immediately for large hail and deadly cloud-to-ground lightning. Seek shelter inside a well-built structure. Stay away from windows. Repeating, a severe thunderstorm warning has been issued until 9:15 p.m. for the following counties in South Dakota, Lincoln, and

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The song has finally been dethroned in the Billboard Hot 100 all-genre music chart. Something tells me she doesn't really mind. She kind of made her mark.

The National Weather Service in Sioux Falls has issued a tornado warning for southwestern Lincoln County in southeastern South Dakota, east central Turner County in southeastern South Dakota, until 9:15 p.m. At 8:29 p.m., a severe thunderstorm capable of producing a tornado was located over Davis, 413 miles southeast of Parker, moving northeast at 10 miles an hour. Hazard, tornado and ping pong ball size hail. Source, radar indicated rotation. Impact, flying debris will be dangerous to those caught without shelter. Mobile homes will be damaged or destroyed. Damage to roofs, windows, and vehicles will occur. Tree damage is likely. This dangerous storm will be near Davis around 8:35 p.m. Take cover now. Move to a basement or an interior room on the lowest floor of a sturdy building. Avoid windows. If you are outdoors, in a mobile home, or in a vehicle, move to the closest substantial shelter and protect yourself from flying debris. Repeating, a tornado warning has been issued until 9:15 p.m. for the following counties, in South Dakota, Lincoln and Turner.

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The National Weather Service in Sioux Falls has issued a severe thunderstorm warning for Clay County in southeastern South Dakota, southwestern Lincoln County in southeastern South Dakota, east central Yankton County in southeastern South Dakota, southeastern Turner County in southeastern South Dakota, until 9:45 p.m. At 8:41 p.m., a severe thunderstorm was located over Volin, or 11 miles east of Yankton, moving northeast at 15 miles an hour. Hazard, 60 miles an hour wind gusts and half-dollar size hail. Source, radar indicated. Impact, hail damage to vehicles is expected. Expect wind damage to roofs, siding, and trees. Locations impacted include Beresford, Centerville, Vyburg, Wakanda, Volin, and Gayville. For your protection, move to an interior room on the lowest floor of a building. Repeating, a severe thunderstorm warning has been issued until 9:45 p.m. for the following counties in South Dakota, Lincoln, Turner, Clay, and Yankton.

The National Weather Service in Sioux Falls has issued a tornado warning for southwestern Lincoln County in southeastern South Dakota, southeastern Turner County in southeastern South Dakota, until 9:45 p.m. At 8:57 p.m., a confirmed tornado was located near Centerville, or 8 miles northwest of Beresford, moving east at 10 miles an hour. Hazard, damaging tornado and ping pong ball size hail. Source, weather spotters confirmed tornado. Impact, flying debris will be dangerous to those caught without shelter. Mobile homes will be damaged or destroyed. Damage to roofs, windows, and vehicles will occur. Tree damage is likely. The tornado will be near Beresford around 9 p.m. To repeat, a tornado is on the ground. Take cover now. Move to a basement or an interior room on the lowest floor of a sturdy building. Avoid windows. If you are outdoors, in a mobile home, or in a vehicle, move to the closest substantial shelter and protect yourself from flying debris. Repeating, a tornado warning has been issued until 9:45 p.m. for the following counties in South Dakota, Lincoln, and

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0: Big Country, 92.5 KTWB. Jared Neiman, Drink to That, all night long. Russell Dickerson on the way. Luke Combs going to get Brad Paisley coming up here. Starting tomorrow, you can win tickets from me and from Robert Hawk to go see Dustin Lynch and Mitchell Tenpenny at Grand Falls Casino Saturday night in Larchwood. We're going to send you there. Now, I'm not sure what Robert Hawk is doing in the afternoons to give them away. I'm going to have a keyword for you to text to me. So a little after 6 tomorrow night, you'll get your first keyword. Win yourself tickets to Dustin Lynch and Mitchell Tenpenny from Big Country, 92.5 KTWB.
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Luke Combs back in the saddle. Cody Johnson, he was out bear hunting in Alaska and then felt he had to explain himself. Not everybody appreciates hunting, but here's the fall.

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0: say so. Big Country, 92.5 KTWB, Dan and Shay. Say so. We've got Midwest Country Music Originals on the way here at 10 o'clock. Moments away. Tomorrow, Chris and Doc will be back. You can win with their brain squeeze at 7 o'clock. They'll do Doc's Dumb Dumb of the Day at 6:30 and again at 8:45. Tickets to go see Matt Rife June 12th at the Denny Sanford Premier Center. 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And they'll have a keyword for you for our Father's Day UTV giveaway. 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
6: Big Country weather.
7: We'll run the risk for some scattered showers and thunderstorms as we head into the night. A few of those storms may be strong to severe, so be sure to stay weather aware. Beyond that, we're partly to mostly cloudy with a low of 57 and a light southeast breeze. That wind will turn to the northwest on Monday, partly cloudy with a high of 83. Then a southerly wind returns on Tuesday, partly cloudy and a high of 80. From the Storm Center at Keller William TV, I'm meteorologist Adam Rudd.

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2: 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Nothing but original country music right here in the upper Midwest for an hour. My name is PT Friend. Thanks so much for joining in. We appreciate you wherever you are in the upper Midwest. We got Wisconsinites, Minnesotans, Iowans, South Dakotaans. I'm not even sure. Is that what they call them? Illinoisians. We got people all over the upper Midwest. So welcome. We're grateful that you're here. Let's start in Iowa here with a couple of back-to-back. Birdie Young and then Jesse Wilson. Here we go. Down here, Birdie Young. She was up for Album of the Year and Breakthrough Artist of the Year. So congrats to Birdie Young. Down

0: Jesse Wilson out of Iowa. It's called Vices, Midwest Country Music Originals. I don't even think that song is out yet. I think it comes out maybe next week. That's going to be the title track off of Jesse's new EP, so Vices EP. I think he's going to have maybe four or five tracks on that. We're looking forward to hearing that from Jesse Wilson here in the Upper Midwest. Let's go to Indiana now. Preston McCabe, kind of a newcomer, came to the award show. Love his vibe, love the instrumentation, the lyrics of this track, and frankly, the story too. It's Rodeo Man, Preston McCabe, Midwest Country Music Originals.
1: 4 a.m. by the light of my first cigarette. Another morning cold enough to see the breath of the horse.

sing right there, Devil Don't Want to Back Down. Zach Thomas, Midwest Country Music Originals. Love his vibe. Love his raspy style. Funny, a raspy guy's got to know a raspy guy, right? Zach out of Minnesota, kind of the northwest part of the state, really up by the Fargo-Moorhead area. So congrats to Froggy99 for being one of our radio partners that kind of has turned us on to Zach Thomas here in the upper Midwest. All right, the Rangers, they're out of Chicago. Chicagoland band, kind of doing it really true country style. They got a track called The Great Midwest. Now, they're newcomers to the org. They were also at the award show, I think, blown away by the talent supporting the Entertainer of the Year winner, Dan Lapine. So let's give them a listen. The Rangers, The Great Midwest, or just Great Midwest, they should say, making their debut here on Midwest Country Music Originals. If you

you go. I could see that song being played. That's kind of our theme song here in the Midwest Country Music Organization. Debut there again. Great Midwest from the Rangers out of Illinois. Chicagoland band. Love that vibe. They've been all over. I'm looking at their tour schedule here on the website. Texas and, of course, Midwest, Indiana and stuff like that, but all over the place. So love that from the Rangers. So welcome to the Rangers, and great to hear them a part of the organization and seeing and really just growing and expanding this upper Midwest country music. So love it. Great Midwest, Midwest Country Music Originals. All right, we got to take a quick break. We'll be back with more. I got a debut from Molly Brandt coming up. Kirstie Krause, too, a debut from her.

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great state of Wisconsin. That is Jackson Taylor's Stay the Same, Midwest Country Music Originals. I believe when we interviewed him a year or so ago, he mentioned he was from God's Country, northern part of Wisconsin. So certainly this time of year, especially in the summer, not going to get many more places on earth more beautiful than that kind of that northern Minnesota, northern Wisconsin kind of vibe. So I think I kind of agree with them there. Midwest Country Music Originals. Molly Brandt now, she's a two-time Americana of the Year, Artist of the Year, excuse me, and she's got a track here, One Hell of a Country. Now, a little bit different style than you might think. Americana artist Molly Brandt with One Hell of a Country, Midwest Country Music Originals.

our debut here from Molly Brandt. Congrats on that track. One hell of a country. We don't get super, I guess, you know, I won't say political or whatever on this show too much at all. But people are entitled to their opinions, right? And obviously, kind of almost like Bob Dylan-esque a little bit with her writing, I feel like. So Molly Brandt, Midwest Country Music Originals, congrats on that latest track. Tyler Herwig, this guy's been a Male Vocalist of the Year nominee for the last several years. Build Something That Lasts. It's new music from Tyler, Midwest Country Music Originals. Stand

Oh, Matt Mueller right there. Take Me Away, Midwest Country Music Original. Certainly at the award show I mentioned last week or 2 weeks ago, really stole the acoustic stage show, in my opinion, with that performance of that track, Take Me Away. Again, Midwest Country Music Originals. All right, Wisconsin now by way of Nashville, really, in a lot of ways. Kirsty Krause, You Got That Lovin'. This is a debut here from Kirsty, a new track that I think came out in the last couple months. You Got That Love it, kind of a fun upbeat track. Let's take a listen here, Kirsty Krause, Midwest Country.

0: that. You got that loving that I'm looking for, right? That she's got it. Anybody in a relationship knows what she's talking about. Again, Kirstie Krause, You Got That Loving, a debut here, Midwest Country Music Originals out of Wisconsin. All right, we come back, going to that Dead Animal Bar, Ringo's and Dead Animal Bar with Aaron Newsome out of Illinois, and that debut from Robbie Michael, too. Stay here, Midwest Country Music Originals.
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10: Scattered showers and a couple of thunderstorms as we go through the evening and into the night. A few of those storms may be strong to severe, with a low of 57 and a southeast wind at 10 to 15 miles per hour. A mix of sun and clouds for Monday and Tuesday. Monday, a high of 83 with a northwest wind in place. A breezy Tuesday, a high of 80 with a south wind at 15 to 25 miles per hour. From the Storm Center, I'm meteorologist Adam Roy.
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some guy in Ringo's Dead Animal Bar, and I love it. I can't wait to have a beverage there. That's Aaron Newsome, Midwest Country Music Originals. He is out of Illinois, relatively newcomer to the organization, was awarded or nominated, I should say, the one of the Breakthrough Artists of the Year this last year, so congrats to him. A guy that might be in that kind of category, he was a Maverick of the Year this year, Robbie Michaels, supposedly he's going to be releasing some more music, maybe an EP in the studio and stuff like that. This is a track called Damn Dog. Now, he performed this at the parking lot party of the award show. People really liked it. They want to hear it on the show, so let's give it a listen. Tell us what you think. It's a debut from Robbie Michael, Damn Dog, Midwest Country Music Originals. Damn it.

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1: I almost want to sing it along, right? Give me back my damn dog. Robbie Michael, hey, congratulations. Damn Dog, a debut here, Midwest Country Music Originals. 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We hope you can join the org or get involved or be a part of it in any capacity. We are really loving what's happening in the upper Midwest. All right, Blue Rose, with more expansion out of the Illinois area, out of Chicago, Blue Rose, they were up for album and band of the year this last year. Let Me Love You. It's Midwest Country Music Originals. My name is PT. We'll leave you with this one. Thanks so much for listening. We'll talk to you next week. 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
5: 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Big Country Weather.
6: We'll run the risk for some scattered showers and thunderstorms as we head into the night. A few of those storms may be strong to severe, so be sure to stay weather aware. Beyond that, we're partly to mostly cloudy with a low of 57 and a light southeast breeze. That wind will turn to the northwest on Monday, partly cloudy with a high of 83. Then a southerly wind returns on Tuesday, partly cloudy and a high of 80. From the Storm Center at Keller William TV, I'm meteorologist Adam Rudd.

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4: Partly cloudy skies will carry us through the rest of the night. Maybe a nice little sprinkle or two around the midnight hour. As we go into Monday, we'll have partly cloudy skies and a high of 83 with a northwest wind at 10 to 15 miles per hour. Partly cloudy on Tuesday, breezy with a high of 80, south winds at 15 to 25 miles per hour. Then thunderstorm chances return on Wednesday with a high of 83. From the Storm Center at Kelvin WMTV, I'm meteorologist Adam Rudd.

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10: Beyond an isolated shower around the midnight hour, we become partly cloudy as we go into the day on Monday. We'll have a high of 83 to kick off the new work week with a northwest wind at 10 to 15 miles per hour. A breezy southerly wind on Tuesday, partly cloudy and a high of 80. Then 83 on Wednesday, partly cloudy overall, but scattered thunderstorm chances come back into the picture. From the Storm Center at KELOWAN-TV, I'm meteorologist Adam Rudd.

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11: Beyond an isolated shower around the midnight hour, we become partly cloudy as we go into the day on Monday. We'll have a high of 83 to kick off the new work week with a northwest wind at 10 to 15 miles per hour. A breezy southerly wind on Tuesday, partly cloudy and a high of 80. Then 83 on Wednesday, partly cloudy overall, but scattered thunderstorm chances come back into the picture. From the Storm Center at KELOWAN-TV, I'm meteorologist Adam Rudd. 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

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Let us come along. 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
13: Partly cloudy skies will carry us through the rest of the night. Maybe a nice way to sprinkle or two around the midnight hour. As we go into Monday, we'll have partly cloudy skies and a high of 83 with a northwest wind at 10 to 15 miles per hour. Partly cloudy on Tuesday, breezy with a high of 80, south winds at 15 to 25 miles per hour. Then thunderstorm chances return on Wednesday. Day with a high of 83. From the Storm Center at KLWN-TV, I'm meteorologist Adam Rudd.

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6: Beyond an isolated shower around the midnight hour, we become partly cloudy as we go into the day on Monday. We'll have a high of 83 to kick off the new work week with a northwest wind at 10 to 15 miles per hour. A breezy southerly wind on Tuesday, partly cloudy and a high of 80. Then 83 on Wednesday, partly cloudy overall, but scattered thunderstorm chances come back into the picture. From the Storm Center at KELOWAM TV, I'm meteorologist Adam Rutt.

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17: Oh, it's fun watching you.
18: 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It is the Chris and Doc Show. It's 5 a.m.
17: Skies are clear. Moon's big. 64 really in downtown Sioux Falls.
18: It's not going to last. I mean, the moon's going to last. It's going to be there.
17: What did I miss?
18: Even after it goes over the corner, it's going to still be there.
17: 84 for a high today.
18: And don't we have, like, storms coming?
17: Right now, it just says, for today, partly cloudy.
18: Okay. There's a storm. I'm a storm.
17: I'm a storm coming. This forecast, as of right now, chance of rain and thunderstorms returning on Wednesday.
18: Oh, okay. Okay. All right.
17: But you never know.
18: Okay.
17: Better keep listening. If it changes, we'll let you know.
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0: It is the Chris and Doc Show. Good morning. It's 514.
1: 60 is our tip this morning. Clear skies.
0: 660?
1: No. Just.
0: Jeez.
1: 60. Oh. Comma. 6 hyphen 60, 0.
0: 60,000.
1: Never right. Mind. 84 the high for later today.
0: Even I'm like, all right.
1: That's so good to be back.
0: Dumb. Just move on, Chris. Jeez.
1: Yeah,
0: I get
1: when
0: it.
1: When you refer to yourself in the third person, but derogatorily.
0: Let's go.
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2: USDA meteorologist Brad Rippey notes a mix of temperatures and precipitation across the nation for the period of June 3rd through the 9th.
3: And it does look like the new pattern that developed in the week before Memorial Day will stick around in some form for the next couple of weeks. And to that end, we do expect a cooler and wetter pattern affecting much of the deep south. That wetness and cooler than normal conditions will extend as far west as central and southern sections of the Rockies and High Plains. In other words, very similar to what we see in the current weather picture. Meanwhile, we do expect near or below normal precipitation across much of the western and northern United States. That does include the Midwest, and we also expect above normal temperatures to dominate much of that same region, generally the western and northern U.S.
2: With your ag news, I'm Farm and Ranch Director Sarah Heinrich for the Growing Harvest Ag Network.
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0: chickens. Oh,
1: that last one. That was a very anxious chicken.
0: Thank you. 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
0: It is the Chris and Doc Show. Good morning. It's 529.
1: Clear now and 60. Boy, got active in the Sioux Empire last night.
0: I didn't notice.
1: At all? Oh, really?
0: Oh, I'm aware that it happened.
1: Yeah.
0: But only through stories and anecdotes of my time.
1: I know of a little damage to the south of Sioux Falls. I haven't heard of anything in this area. The amount of tornado warnings and the sirens going off last night was...
0: I missed it all.
1: Were you just go to bed early and slept through it, or... I don't think you got, because you're in Laverne.
0: Oh, according to my phone, when I woke up,
1: there was plenty of announcements.
0: Well.
1: All right. I know we had one reported touchdown briefly over by Wall Lake.
0: Yeah.
1: Not that kind of touchdown, pal. Big Country weather.
2: Partly sunny skies today. Our high temperature 83 with a north wind at 5 to 10. Partly cloudy tonight. An isolated evening shower possible, low near 60. Tomorrow's high temperature 80 degrees. We'll pick up a southeast wind 15 to 25. Isolated showers or thunderstorms late in the day. Better chance of scattered thunderstorms on Wednesday. From the Storm Center at Kettleland TV, I'm Brian Karstens.
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0: And then I do this. We walk towards each other and I do that.
1: You do
0: what
1: the,
0: you gonna do?
1: Yeah.
0: Huh? Huh? Hey? Oh, were you scared? Big Country 92.5.
1: Not what that song's about, Chris. Mm-hmm. KTWB.
0: Meet in the middle and then go at it with knives.
1: Nope, it's not a game of chicken.
0: Yep.
1: Knives.
0: Bike chains.
1: Are you a shark or a jet?
0: You know.
1: Clear skies. 16 Sioux Falls. Let's move on. That was Chris and Doc's classic jukebox.
0: Oh, was it? Oh,
1: I'm assuming.
0: That's a coincidence because it was on this date in 1991.
1: Yeah.
0: The Diamond Rio collected their first number one single on the Billboard Country Chart with their debut, Meet in the Middle. That was the first country band to debut their single at number one.
1: Oh, that's right. I did know that. I remember that. That was a big deal.
0: That was the first country music fact I ever learned.
1: Really?
0: Yeah. Yeah.
1: Huh.
0: There you go.
1: When did you learn that?
0: Probably 94.
1: Okay. I was shortly thereafter. Okay.
0: Yeah.
1: It wasn't like 2 years ago.
0: No.
1: And that's the one you remembered?
0: No, it's the only one, though. It's the only one I remember.
1: It sticks in your memory. Everybody remembers their first.
0: That's it. It was mine, too, and Diamond Rio's.
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0: Showtime. It is showtime.
1: Hold on, I gotta take my shoes off.
0: By the way,
1: nobody told me.
0: I don't care. Just for me.
1: As long as you don't see them.
0: No, I don't care. I don't really don't
1: really?
0: Care.
1: Really? My bare feet don't bother you?
0: No. I mean, don't touch me with them. But other than that, I don't care.
1: Again?
0: Yeah. You left a scratch last time. But I'm not going barefoot. Let's just
1: You're
0: be clear.
1: You're not a barefooter.
0: Never.
1: I am barefoot enough for the both of us.
0: I'm not ever barefoot. I'm barefoot outside
1: in the shower.
0: Of the bathtub.
1: Yeah.
0: I am barefoot for maybe 15 seconds a day.
1: Really?
0: Yeah, probably.
1: I've gone days.
0: I guess I sleep in bare feet.
1: Yeah, you do that.
0: I mean, I sleep in a bed. I wear bare feet. What? It's also World Milk Day.
1: Milk?
0: Yeah. And Flip a Coin Day.
1: What a weird day.
0: Yeah.
1: We have something. We have an observation for everything.
0: Mm-hmm. Oh, it's also Oscar the Grouch's birthday.
1: Wow.
0: I wanted
1: to say how old he is?
0: To visit that can so bad when I was a kid. Because it was under the ground. It was huge down there.
1: Sure, because he would disappear.
0: You could hear the echo.
1: He'd be clanking.
0: Yeah.
1: Yeah. I'm sorry you never got the chance, pal.
0: I never did.
1: You became a little grouchy yourself, though.
0: Yeah, he's my idol. Big Country Weather.
16: Partly sunny skies today. Our high temperature 83 with a north wind at 5 to 10. For tonight, low temperature at 60 degrees. An isolated shower thunderstorm possible this evening. Tomorrow's high 80 degrees. Southeasterly wind at 15 to 25. A better chance of scattered thunderstorms by Wednesday. From the Storm Center at Kibbleland TV, I'm meteorologist Brian Karstens.
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18: From the Kello.com News Center, I'm Tom Rooney. Candidates across South Dakota are making their final pitches to voters today, with primary election day set for tomorrow. The highest profile race is the Republican primary for governor. If none of the candidates get 35% of the vote tomorrow, a runoff election will be held July 28th. Mayor Paul Tenaken says never say never to another political run, but for now he's saying not now. After 8 years of giving his all to the job of mayor, Tenaken says he's ready for a break. In a Facebook Live post last night, Mayor Tenaken said he'll hang around to try to help the new mayor if his successor wants. And Mount Rushmore National Memorial has debuted a new film called Voices of America. It's part of the evening lighting program and explores the meaning and symbolism of the monument. The Voices of America project was funded by the Mount Rushmore Society and the State Tourism Department. From the Kello.com News Center, I'm Tom Rooney.
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1: KTWB and some Jelly Roll goods. Oh, it's going to be a good Monday. Good morning. 6:15, mostly clear. 60 this morning in downtown Sioux Falls. The high today up around 83.
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1: Called a forecast, man.
2: No, it's not. That's the thing. It's got an official name that doesn't. The name of it has implications if I say it without explaining.
1: Oh, so it sounds ominous?
2: Right.
1: Okay,
2: right.
1: It's
2: a thing. It's like, hey, this is an ominous thing for this week. And then
1: we
2: you
1: don't
2: look
1: want
2: and
1: to
2: it's
1: be
2: like,
1: ominous.
2: And it says, oh, it's not that bad. You know, so I don't want to.
1: I got you.
2: There is a highly conditional level 1 of 5 risk. 1 of 5 for severe storms during late afternoon and evening. If storms are able to develop, the primary risks will be hail up to quarter size and wind gusts up to 60 miles an hour.
1: Okay.
2: While confidence is low, storm chances are slightly favored along and east of I-29.
1: Okay.
2: An isolated strong to severe storm could move across south central areas by Tuesday evening.
1: Okay.
2: Localized damaging winds and large hail would be the main threats. These are all conditional. Severe storms risk will shift east Wednesday afternoon and evening, covering most of eastern South Dakota and a portion of southwest Minnesota.
1: Okay.
2: Timing and location of late day severe risks will depend on how quickly any early day storms clear the area. At this time, the higher severe risk, level 2 of 5, is focused north of Wessington Springs to Desmet. So it's coming through up there.
1: Yep.
2: But also down here on Wednesday. So just be.
1: I'll say this. It's a 6-word forecast. Keep an eye on the weather.
2: Yeah. Yeah. It's just the.
1: Conditional is a good word that they used because it's
2: that's like. That's where we are now. We're just in that spot where, yep. You know how every summer you go, oh, well, it's probably going to storm a little later.
1: Looks like rain.
2: That's what this is. It's just going to be. It's going to be that now until September.
1: Every
2: day. Just look around. Right when you get outside, look around real quick. That's what I do. I run out. When I go out in the morning, I open the door, and then I sprint out as fast as I can so I clear the garage and the rest of the house and the bushes so I'm out in the open. Just as fast as I can. And then I quick look around in all directions.
1: Yeah?
2: And then I...
1: You're like a groundhog.
2: I get in my car and drive to work.
1: What's the weather today? Wait for Chris to come out of his burrow.
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1: 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George Burge, Luke Bryan, and then Doc's Dum Dum of the Day on the Chris and Doc Show.

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1: KATWB, very anthemic almost. George Burge, his latest with help from Luke Bryan on the Chris and Doc Show. Good morning. It is mostly clear. We're at 59 now in downtown Sioux Falls. High today up around 83. We'll get to your forecast from the Kelloland Live Doppler Storm Center. Tom Rooney has your Monday morning, June 1st. Headlines. I forgot what month it was. Come on, there was a switchover. It happened fast. We're all just trying to get used to it. Let's move on, shall we?
0: It's time to meet Doc's Dum Dum of the Day.
1: Thank you, Chris. Today's Dum Dum comes from Zephyr Hills, Florida.
2: Alrighty.
1: And I think we all knew it was just a matter of time. So many dumb things were happening in Florida, we started using the term Florida Man.
2: Right.
1: Now the legend has become reality.
2: Oh, wow.
1: Let's start with this. Early Sunday morning, some idiot went on a ridiculous crime spree in Zephyr Hills.
2: Okay.
1: His name? Larry Florida.
2: No way.
1: Lawrence Franklin King, Florida.
2: Okay.
1: His legal name. He had a busy Sunday morning, breaking into 7 different businesses and basically just being a pain.
2: Mm-hmm.
1: First, he got into a seafood restaurant and stole all the White Claws from their fridge. Then maybe realizing he didn't like White Claws, he threw every one of them in a retention pond out back.
2: Oh, boy.
1: Maybe it was more of a statement.
2: Right.
1: Next, it was on to a barber shop a few blocks away, and from there, he stole a set of clippers. Then he broke into another barbershop and stole 5 more sets of clippers. He's a collector.
2: I guess.
1: Hey, good luck getting a haircut in Zephyr Hills today. Once he had enough clippers, Larry broke into a carpet store and then a cafe where he finally got his hands on about $800 in cash. That was followed by a vet's office and a place called Little Cat Rescue, where he sold a bunch of pain meds meant for animals. He finally went home around 5:30 in the morning, but before he was done, he had to do something stupid to get caught. Otherwise, we might not have this story.
2: Right.
1: Larry capped the night by stealing his neighbor's Ring camera right off their door. Well, he might have got the camera, but he didn't get the video.
2: Uh-huh.
1: Cops were called and Larry was arrested. He's actually facing multiple charges after admitting to breaking into all the businesses.
2: Uh-huh.
1: Larry, it's not a competition. But if it were, you're leading. Here's to you, Mr. Florida, which I can call you without any irony. Wow, dude, you are Doc's Dum Dum of the Day.
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4: Partly sunny skies today. Our high temperature 83 with a north wind at 5 to 10. Partly cloudy tonight. An isolated evening shower possible, low near 60. Tomorrow's high temperature 80 degrees. We'll pick up a southeast wind 15 to 25. Isolated showers or thunderstorms late in the day. Better chance of scattered thunderstorms on Wednesday. From the Storm Center at Kelloland TV, I'm Brian Carstens.
5: From the Kello.com News Center, I'm Tom Rooney. The company that sponsored a controversial abortion ad campaign earlier this year in South Dakota is suing the state. Mayday Health and Watertown attorney Nancy Turback Berry filed the suit against Governor Roden and Attorney General Marty Jackley. A new law goes into effect in July restricting the delivery of abortion medication. Mount Rushmore National Memorial has debuted a new film called Voices of America. It's part of the evening lighting program and explores the meaning and symbolism of the monument. The Voices of America project was funded by the Mount Rushmore Society and the State Tourism Department. And some new territory to explore just opened in Sioux Falls. Parks and Recreation has opened a bike trail expansion project connecting Lean Park to Bonson Avenue along the Big Sioux River on the city's east side. Nearly half of the $2.7 million project was funded by private donations. From the Kello.com News Center, I'm Tom Rooney.
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1: 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It's the only time I get to talk
0: like
1: that.
0: What are you going to do? 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
1: Clear skies, 59 now in Sioux Falls. The high today up around 83, and they say partly sunny.
0: I have a question for you that I should have asked you off air. Are you willing to talk about what we talked about earlier? And if not, I'll change your name so it's not you in the story.
1: Am I willing to talk about what we talked about earlier?
0: What we have seen at work recently.
1: Oh, go ahead.
0: Okay.
1: Yeah, I'm not. I've shared stories before about things
0: We're not going to be specific because there are people involved.
1: Right.
0: Okay. So,
1: and we haven't asked their permission.
0: Recently, within the last month, you and I have both seen something in the radio station we can't explain.
1: That's a good way to put it.
0: And this sometimes happens. We've had lots of coworkers over the years. Some of them have left.
1: No longer with us.
0: In all different manners of the word leaving.
1: Right.
0: And you and I have both seen, I'm just going to say it. You and I have both seen the ghost or an apparition of the same person. We've both seen. We've both seen this person in like, but then they're not there. It's just that simple.
1: Right.
0: We've looked and thought we saw a person. And then when you go investigate,
1: that person that you thought you saw isn't even in the building.
0: And it's the same person.
1: Right.
0: But here's the thing. That person still works here.
1: Yep.
0: They haven't left in any manner of the word leaving.
1: But there's no reason we should be seeing them when they're not to be seen.
0: And when I saw him,
1: ooh.
0: This person.
1: Is it too late?
0: It was last week when you were gone.
1: Oh.
0: So I actually sent an email saying, hey, I saw this person too in a apparitional manner. And I'm sending this email in case.
1: Because I need it timestamped and dated.
0: In case something happens, I want to be like, look it.
1: If I'm not here Monday.
0: I knew it.
1: They got me.
0: So I don't know if anybody's ever seen a ghost of someone who's not dead before.
1: How does that work?
0: I don't know.
1: I can't explain any of this.
0: I just think it'd be great. Imagine we get an email today and it says, dear staff, it's been 2 months since so-and-so died, so we want to send flowers to their family. We'll be like, whoa.
1: You thought they were alive. Turns out they were only mostly dead.
0: What if it's us that's dead?
1: Oh, it's like that movie with the switch the thing. You're Nicole Kidman.
0: Blazing Saddles.
1: What?
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1: Okay.
0: On average, Americans use about 4 of these every week.
1: Oh.
0: Yeah, exactly.
1: That's brand new.
0: Exactly.
1: What happened to voicemail greeting?
0: That was answered on Friday.
1: Oh,
0: most of us have one. Most of us have had the same one for at least 3 years. It was a voicemail greeting.
1: But now it's a new question from Lewis. Your first stop for pharmacy health and wellness.
0: That's right.
1: $10 in the kitty. 605-274-9250.
0: On average, Americans use about 4 of these every week. What do you think?
3: Bath towels.
0: No, not bath towels.
1: Bath towels, okay.
0: That's a good one.
1: Yeah. You're all right.
0: I use one about, and then I wash about every 4 weeks. That's right. Hi, KTWB. What do you think?
3: Boxes of Kleenexes.
0: No, not boxes of Kleenexes.
1: That'd be a lot of boxes
0: but
1: of Kleenexes.
0: If you're average, if you average, take it by 4, and then you times that by whatever we got, 40 million people?
1: Sure, something like that.
0: I want to be very clear. I don't use the same towel for 4 weeks.
1: Doesn't matter to me.
0: No,
1: I'm not here to judge you. What do I care?
0: I use towels. I just run around the yard.
1: Again, we've talked about that.
0: Hi, KTWB. What do you think?
4: Paper towels.
0: Not paper towels.
1: Nope.
0: That's a good one. No, that's not it. Somewhere in the middle, I would think, between
1: the tissues and the paper towels.
0: Yep. Hi, KTWB. What do you think?
4: Toilet paper rolls?
0: No, not toilet paper rolls.
1: You should seek medical help.
0: Yeah, you got to cut down on the fiber.
1: 4 rolls a week, so that's...
0: Hi, KTWB. What do you think?
4: Toothbrush.
0: No. Not toothbrush. I like that I can't tell if those are insiders or legit. Yeah.
1: I think it's people who are calling for the previous question and are put on the spot and have to think of something real quick.
0: They're surprised and then they, it's not toothbrushes.
1: Nope.
0: All right.
1: We'll come back to it tomorrow.
0: 4 every week.
1: 4 a week.
0: Extrapolate that out.
1: Go different.
0: Go by weeks. Go by the year. Times it by 52 if
1: right.
0: You want.
1: Big Country weather.
5: Partly sunny skies today. Our high temperature 83 with a north wind at 5 to 10. For tonight, low temperature at 60 degrees. An isolated shower thunderstorm possible this evening. Tomorrow's high 80 degrees. Southeasterly wind at 15 to 25. A better chance of scattered thunderstorms by Wednesday. From the Storm Center at Kibbeland TV, I'm meteorologist Brian Karstens.
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7: From the Kello.com News Center, I'm Tom Rooney. Candidates across South Dakota are making their final pitches to voters today, with primary election day set for tomorrow. The highest profile race is the Republican primary for governor. If none of the candidates get 35% of the vote tomorrow, a runoff will be held on July 28th. South Dakota is now part of a 45-state effort to convince Congress to enact tougher laws to protect kids on the Internet. Attorney General Marty Jackley says it's a bipartisan effort to get the federal government to do more. Jackley and 44 of his colleagues are asking for approval of the Senate version of a bill that requires online platforms to protect minors. And Kiana Healy from Hartford is the new Miss South Dakota. She was crowned at the competition on Saturday. Healy graduated from O'Gorman High School and Pace University, majoring in film and arts management. She also won a $13,000 scholarship. From the Kello.com News Center, I'm Tom Rooney.
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2: Mostly clear. We're at 61 now, heading for a high today of 83.
1: We are going to be giving you a keyword at 8 a.m.
2: A keyword.
1: A keyword.
2: All right.
1: To text us to win the Honda Pioneer 1000. You're going to, if you are selected at 9 a.m., you are a qualifier.
2: Right. And yeah, now, 1 hour.
1: I bring this up because we'll explain this all again at 8, too. So if you don't know what we're talking about,
2: sure.
1: Just hang out. Just wait. Just wait. Just wait. But the event is coming up, not this coming Friday, but a week, or this Saturday, but a week from this coming Saturday.
2: It's June 13th.
1: June 13th. This is your last week to get in the drawings. And that's not even an accurate description.
2: Kind of.
1: Yeah.
2: Our last keyword qualifiers.
1: Yes, there you go.
2: How's that?
1: I like that.
2: We will have the opportunity June 13th out at Vernity Power Sports before we give away the grand prize.
1: Mm-hmm.
2: So we'll have some final event qualifiers, too.
1: Yeah.
2: We got a big party going on June 13th.
1: And you can register out at Vernetti Powerhouse.
2: Yeah, you can do that now.
1: Man, we're giving, I have a surprise for everyone.
2: Yes?
1: We actually have like 200 of these things to give away. Everybody who enters is going to win.
2: You can't say that.
1: That's true.
2: That's not true.
1: It's not, you're right. It is not
2: true. That's not true.
1: That is true. It's not true.
2: What?
1: You are being truthful. I am not.
2: We have one Honda. Mm-hmm.
1: Yep. That's true.
2: Pioneer 1000 to give away. Yep. One side-by-side. One UTV.
1: Do we?
2: Yes, we do. Have one.
1: Yes.
2: One grand prize winner.
1: Yes.
2: Learn more. Dear God, don't listen to us. 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
1: That's where you can get the rules?
2: That's where you can get the rules.
1: Or can you?
2: You can't. Stop that.
1: Well, I'm just asking. I'm just asking questions.
2: It's the way you
1: I'm
2: ask.
1: I'm just asking questions.
2: Quit.
1: I should. I definitely
2: you really should.
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1: Or should I?
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1: Mostly clear. 61 now and a high today of 83.
0: I don't want to freak anybody out, but something's going on.
1: Well, wait, what does that mean?
0: This morning, I saw, let me just say, I've seen some indications. I've seen some signs.
1: Of what?
0: Bad, I think the end. The,
1: oh.
0: All of it.
1: Really?
0: Maybe.
1: Could you expand?
0: Yeah. This morning, so I leave early in the morning. That's
1: home.
0: I leave my house. And I go down half a block.
1: Okay.
0: And over a block. Then around the corner and I'm out in the country. And
1: yep.
0: I'm free.
1: You're right on the edge of town.
0: I'm out there. I take my scarf off my head, throw it off out the top of the convertible. And I
1: think you're sharing more than you need to.
0: And I saw, we have a couple neighborhood cats.
1: Okay.
0: They're around.
1: Mm-hmm.
0: They show up on the Ring camera.
1: Yeah.
0: And they...
1: Some roamers.
0: Yeah, yeah. And this morning, I saw the neighbor cat.
1: Okay.
0: And I in my mind went, hey, Rocco, that's a neighbor's cat's name.
1: I would hope so. Yeah. Otherwise, it's a weird thing to see.
0: And then I saw another cat, and I went, hey, Bucko. I was just named, because I named him in a pair.
1: They're named or they're you've named?
0: And then I saw another cat I didn't recognize just down in the next yard. I was like, oh, that's Helen. That's weird. And I turned
1: it's
0: the corner.
1: Funny you recognize that you didn't recognize the cat.
0: I turned the corner. And across the street, there's two more cats I've never seen.
1: Oh.
0: And I'm like, what the heck's going on here?
1: Huh. Okay.
0: And so now...
1: Two known cats.
0: So far, three unknown cats.
1: Yep.
0: So now in my head, the music's starting. You know.
1: Yep.
0: And I get to the end of the block. Two more cats.
1: Were they all, like, looking at you? Engaged with you?
0: They were doing cat stuff. They stopped.
1: I don't know what that means.
0: Slinking.
1: Oh, yeah.
0: You know, and then when I went by, yes, they all stopped.

0: look. And Rocco makes sense. He had
1: sure.
0: We're cool. And then I turned around and got on the I started, you know, taking stuff off and driving down the road.
2: Right, as
0: like
2: you do.
0: I mentioned.
2: Yeah.
0: And so I'm going out of town. Now I'm on the country road, getting up to 55. Cat.
1: No
0: all
1: way.
0: Within a half a mile
1: out
0: of my house.
1: Out on the highway?
0: Yep, in the weeds and in the ditch looking.
1: Huh.
2: It's feeding time, maybe.
0: I saw 10 cats within a quarter mile of
2: and
0: my
2: you
0: house.
2: You think that is a sign of the apocalypse?
0: Yes.
2: All right.
0: Or, oh, wait, I have tuna fish in my pocket. No. it was very, because I was like, oh, that's a lot of cats. Oh, no, there's two more cats. I'm like, oh, okay, that's what.
2: Oh, no.
0: Wait a second, what's going on that's here?
2: Why are they
0: what's
2: they're
0: going
2: following
0: on?
2: Me?
0: And then I just stopped looking.
2: Sure, because it's getting weird now.
0: I turned my headlights off so there's no reflection. I don't want to. I was like, hey,
2: turn the radio off, close the windows. Yep. This is getting weird.
0: Put my headscarf back on.
2: I thought you threw that.
0: Yeah, I got extras. Big country weather.
3: Partly sunny skies today. Our high temperature 83 with a north wind at 5 to 10. Partly cloudy tonight. An isolated evening shower possible, low near 60. Tomorrow's high temperature 80 degrees. We'll pick up a southeast wind 15 to 25. Isolated showers or thunderstorms late in the day. Better chance of scattered thunderstorms on Wednesday. From the Storm Center at Kettleland TV, I'm Brian Carstens.
4: From the Keller.com News Center, I'm Tom Rooney. Candidates across South Dakota are making their final pitches to voters today, with primary election day set for tomorrow. The highest profile race is the Republican primary for governor. If none of the candidates get 35% of the vote tomorrow, a runoff election will be held July 28th. Mayor Paul Tenaken says never say never to another political run, but for now he's saying not now. After 8 years of giving his all to the job of mayor, Tenaken says he's ready for a break. In a Facebook Live post last night, Mayor Tenaken said he'll hang around to try to help the new mayor if his successor wants. And Mount Rushmore National Memorial has debuted a new film called Voices of America. It's part of the evening lighting program and explores the meaning and symbolism of the monument. The Voices of America project was funded by the Mount Rushmore Society and the State Tourism Department. From the Keller.com News Center, I'm Tom Rooney.
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1: 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It's official. 62
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1: now.
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1: Mostly clear. 61 now in Sioux Falls. The high today up around 83. We are 16 minutes away from a new keyword to qualify for the Father's Day UTV giveaway.
0: Stand by.
1: Standing.
0: If we make it that long.
1: What?
0: You heard me. You heard my story earlier.
1: 8 o'clock?
0: Maybe not. A meteor exploded over northeastern Massachusetts and southeastern New Hampshire this weekend. Saturday afternoon produced a double sonic boom that shook buildings, rattled windows, and startled residents across a wide stretch of New England.
1: Oh.
0: Maybe it was just the Jasper elevator again.
1: That was just being felt that far away.
0: NASA confirmed the fireball. Oh, I should have had music.
1: Dun, dun, dun, dun, dun, dun, dun.
0: NASA confirmed the fireball entered the atmosphere at about 2:06 Eastern at roughly 75,000 miles per hour.
1: That's a concept.
0: And fragmented at an altitude of about 40 miles. Attitude.
1: It disintegrated with an attitude.
0: The energy released was equivalent to approximately 300 tons of TNT.
1: Whoa.
0: I don't know what that means.
1: Dynamite?
0: Yeah, I mean, I can picture a cartoon box, but how many cartoon boxes is 300 tons?
1: Ask Wile E. Coyote.
0: The American Meteor Society said the object was approximately 3 feet wide and broke apart over open water. No damage on land was reported.
1: Okay.
0: Here's where we get to. Saturday blast was the most powerful in a string of powerful fireball events in the U.S. so far this year.
1: Oh.
0: Mm-hmm.
1: There seems to be a lot of video now of...
0: Scientists at the American Meteor Society noted an unusual uptick in large fireball activity. They have yet not offered an explanation for the increase.
1: I know the explanation.
0: Mm-hmm.
1: Everyone's got a cell phone camera now.
0: Mm-mm.
1: And then they post it.
0: There's more. So, not just videos.
1: Did they know that?
0: We
1: just haven't seen that many before because...
0: It's an uptick in activity.
1: Right.
0: Not just phone videos.
1: Activity. No, I'm just saying.
0: No. Fireball activity. Okay.
1: Sounds like my Saturday.
0: I just want to say, between the meteors and the cats...
1: Oh, yeah. You think it's...
0: It's go time.
1: Endo times.
0: I figure we got... 11 minutes.
1: Stop.
0: Yeah. No, I think this is it.
1: No.
0: I think it's today.
1: I think don't listen to them.
0: If you were listening earlier, Doc and I have both seen a ghost in the radio station in the last month, and now we've got cats and meteors, ghosts. Here we go.
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0: It is time to head down the road to Brandon and talk to Amanda at Oak Ridge Nursery. Amanda, good morning.
9: Good morning.
0: Well, all this rain we've had is a good thing, and my lawn needs to be cut every hour on the hour. But this can also cause some issues for us too, right?
9: Yes. All this rain, along with the humidity that follows,
3: usually kind of comes up and some fungus issues will pop up. We've been seeing a lot of kind of powdery mildew coming up on some of the perennials, as well as there's this bright orange fungus that the buckthorns are kind of susceptible to.
0: Okay.
3: So it's a great idea to get out there, make sure you're checking on your plants. If you see a fungus popping up, you always want to get your fungicides out, spray them as soon as possible to keep that fungus from spreading. So really kind of being diligent, getting out there and checking your plants is going to help a lot.
0: And there's no better way to find out what I need than to take a picture and bring it into you guys.
3: Yeah, take a nice up close picture of the leaves, or some people will even bring us in a couple of the funky looking leaves. Then we can take a look at it. We can kind of diagnose if it is a fungal issue or if it's maybe something else, and we can match you up with the best spray for that.
0: How do we find Oak Ridge Nursery?
3: Yeah, we are located just south of Brandon on Highway 11 across from Houston Speedway.
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0: 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Usually ends my night, I can tell you that. You've been there.
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1: 61 now. We'll see a high today of 83. I can make other noises that go with the beat, too.
0: Yeah? With your body? All right, listen.
1: With my body.
0: I'm not fooling around. This is no.
1: No, there's never.
0: Yeah, no, this is never. Serious. Shut up. We have to give the code word.
1: Did you tell me to shut
0: yes,
1: up?
0: Come on, get serious now. You know I don't mess around.
1: That's true.
0: I like
1: you
0: to
1: don't
0: take
1: like
0: everything.
1: It when things go off plan.
0: Mm-hmm. Honda! We got... Honda is the keyword. You want to explain?
1: Text the word Honda right now to 605-274-9250.
0: A bunch of people heard it.
1: Yeah. We'll get you entered to qualify this hour for the Father's Day UTV giveaway coming up June 13th at Vern Idy Powerhouse.
0: The prize package includes...
1: Tell me.
0: A Honda Pioneer 1000 side-by-side.
1: They're like over $15,000.
0: $500 Fleet Farm gift card.
1: That's $15,500.
0: That's like $500.
1: Yeah.
0: And a one-year unlimited Blue Tide car wash membership.
1: That's over $16,000.
0: See if there's a limit.
1: On the unlimited car wash? I think if the word's unlimited...
0: So here's what's going to happen. Next Saturday, not this coming Saturday, the next Saturday,
1: that
0: June 13th.
1: You can't say that.
0: I can say whatever
1: Give
0: I want.
1: Give the date. Well, apparently.
0: Everyone's winning. June 13th, we're going to be at Vern Idy Powerhouse, and we're going to do some shenanigans, and someone's going to win a thing.
1: A Honda. The prize package.
0: To be specific.
1: It's a Honda. H-O-N-D-A.
0: That's your keyword.
1: If you can't spell that correctly on your phone...
0: You can't win.
1: You're out of the running.
0: Let's agree on this. Mm-hmm. If you send in a keyword and it's spelled wrong, you won't get the reply that says you're entered.
1: That's true.
0: So if you spell Honda wrong, just you know what? Just take yourself out just of the contest. Be specific. Just go ahead and
1: what
0: say,
1: did
0: you know
1: Chris
0: what?
1: Just
0: I'm
1: say?
0: Not I'm not made for this thing. This isn't my contest.
1: I'll say this. If you can't spell it, you can't drive it.
0: That's right.
1: There's a gap there.
0: Yeah.
1: Certain expectations need to be met.
0: There's an exam. Text the word Honda to 605-274-9250. We'll draw a qualifier at 9, and then you have another chance at noon today.
1: And?
0: 4 p.m.
1: Wow, three times a day.
0: Let's go.
1: This week wraps it up.
0: You only got 15 chances left. That's how long it took me in my head to do
1: three a day.
0: Get the math.
2: Partly sunny skies today. Our high temperature 83 with a north wind at 5 to 10. For tonight, low temperature at 60 degrees. An isolated shower thunderstorm possible this evening. Tomorrow's high 80 degrees. Southeasterly wind at 15 to 25. A better chance of scattered thunderstorms by Wednesday. 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
4: From the Kello.com News Center, I'm Tom Rooney. The company that sponsored a controversial abortion ad campaign earlier this year in South Dakota is suing the state. Mayday Health and Watertown attorney Nancy Turback Berry filed the suit against Governor Roden and Attorney General Marty Jackley. A new law goes into effect in July restricting the delivery of abortion medication. Mount Rushmore National Memorial has debuted a new film called Voices of America. It's part of the evening lighting program and explores the meaning and symbolism of the monument. The Voices of America project was funded by the Mount Rushmore Society and the State Tourism Department. And some new territory to explore just opened in Sioux Falls. Parks and Recreation has opened a bike trail expansion project connecting Lean Park to Bonson Avenue along the Big Sioux River on the city's east side. Nearly half of the $2.7 million project was funded by private donations. From the Kello.com News Center, I'm Tom Rooney.
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0: guess what I'm going to say?
1: I've known you for a very long time. I've learned to never try to guess what you're going to say next.
0: Honda.
1: Oh, that I could have guessed.
0: Yeah.
1: Honda, yeah, I saw that coming.
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1: KTWB.
0: Honda is your keyword, see? That's this, how I do that.
1: That's this hour until 9 o'clock. You can text us that word and maybe be our next qualifier for the Father's Day UTV giveaway.
0: We're going to draw a qualifier at 9 o'clock.
1: Yep.
0: Then Saturday, June 13th, giving it away.
1: Out at Vernity Powerhouse. I can't wait. It's going to be a blast. 605-274-9250 is our number.
0: Everybody is going to get a key, and they're going to put it in their pocket.
1: Yeah.
0: And then it's just fight for it.
1: No, stop getting out.
0: There's only one key that's real.
1: Stop.
0: And we're just telling everybody to just go get in the pit
1: that's
0: tear
1: not
0: each
1: how,
0: other apart.
1: No.
0: Yeah.
1: It's not Gladiator.
0: So not only do you have to find the key, you have to survive. And then you can drive yourself to the hospital in a UTV.
1: We fill the UTV with snakes. How bad do you want it?
0: Yep. Go start it. First person to start it gets it. All of your keys work. You just got to get past the snakes.
1: And the key is in one of the snakes.
0: Got to rip them apart.
1: Bare hands. That's not how we're doing the giveaway. None of that. Stop.
0: Chew them apart.
1: Stop.
0: That's what I would do.
1: You're ruining the contest.
0: Yep. That's what I do.
1: I will say this. The way we'll give it away on Saturday, June 13th, will be a way you and I have never done this before.
0: That's all I can say.
1: That's
0: true, yeah.
1: Snakes not involved.
0: No snakes, no fighting, no physical fighting.
1: Not for the listeners.
0: Right.
1: Maybe you and me.
0: You got to pick one of us, and then winner. You each get a contestant, and then winner takes
1: bare
0: it.
1: Bare knuckle, but it's feet.
0: That is an evil twist.
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0: That was me. That wasn't part of the song. That's me.
1: Yeah, I can see you. I know that.
0: I did the... It wasn't...
1: Yeah, I... Honda.
0: Honda.
1: Text us the word Honda to qualify. 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
1: Sunshine and 66 now. High today around 83. We'll cover details with your forecast here in just a bit.
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1: Right now, it's time for Ryan Kelly in the Entertainment Update.
2: New movie out Friday was the number one in theaters over the weekend, Backrooms. George Lucas' ex-wife, Marsha, lost her battle with cancer. She was 80. A film editor who was an Oscar winner for her work on the original Star Wars. Congratulations, Dua Lipa, who married British actor Caleb Turner over the weekend in London. Morgan Wallen and Ella Langley performed in Denver over the weekend. And during one of his songs, there was a technical difficulty. He got very upset and actually flipped over his piano. Finally, in sports, the Knicks and Spurs are in the NBA Finals. Game one tips off on Wednesday, and it's the Golden Knights and Hurricanes battling for the Stanley Cup. That series starts tomorrow. That's your entertainment update. I'm Ryan Kelly.
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4: Partly sunny skies today. Our high temperature 83 with a north wind at 5 to 10. Partly cloudy tonight. An isolated evening shower possible, low near 60. Tomorrow's high temperature 80 degrees. We'll pick up a southeast wind 15 to 25. Isolated showers or thunderstorms late in the day. Better chance of scattered thunderstorms on Wednesday. From the Storm Center at Kettleland TV, I'm Brian Karstens.
5: From the Kello.com News Center, I'm Tom Rooney. Candidates across South Dakota are making their final pitches to voters today, with primary election day set for tomorrow. The highest profile race is the Republican primary for governor. If none of the candidates get 35% of the vote tomorrow, a runoff will be held on July 28th. South Dakota is now part of a 45-state effort to convince Congress to enact tougher laws to protect kids on the internet. Attorney General Marty Jackley says it's a bipartisan effort to get the federal government to do more. Jackley and 44 of his colleagues are asking for approval of the Senate version of a bill that requires online platforms to protect minors. And Kiana Healy from Hartford is the new Miss South Dakota. She was crowned at the competition on Saturday. Healy graduated from O'Gorman High School and Pace University, majoring in film and arts management. She also won a $13,000 scholarship. From the Kello.com News Center, I'm Tom Rooney.
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1: Sunny and, why'd you say that like I'm new?
0: Time's ticking,
1: Chris,
0: baby.
1: Chris and Doc Show.
0: Chris and whatever his name is.
1: 60, I was gone for 2 days. Yeah. My son got married, man.
0: They're a big 2 days.
1: 66.
0: Wish
1: with
0: I
1: a high
0: married.
1: Today of 83. Your kid got married last summer. This time it was my turn.
0: We do it every other year.
1: It's every May.
0: We can only do that two more times.
1: I know.
0: After that,
1: you've
0: it gets
1: got
0: weird.
1: One and I've got one.
0: Listen, time is running out on this. We got to get to this. Not only is time running out literally in the next 15 minutes to qualify, but your chance to qualify, those times are ending this week.
1: I think your time ended about 10 minutes ago.
0: I think so. I checked out. Honda is the keyword for this hour. It ends in 15 minutes.
1: So text it ASAP to 605-274-9250.
0: That's it. I mean,
1: we'll draw a qualifier at 9 o'clock.
0: Whatever you think we're talking about, just do that.
1: We got
0: just
1: another.
0: Text it and then worry about it.
1: Yeah.
0: Because if you don't do it now, you're going to be in trouble.
1: If you didn't hear the beginning, don't wait for it.
0: Right.
1: Just text the word Honda to that number.
0: Trust
1: you
0: us.
1: You could win a Honda Pioneer 1000 UTV.
0: Mm-hmm.
1: Which you can learn more about that on our website or on the app. About the Father's Day UTV giveaway.
0: And as Doc pointed out earlier, it will be loaded with poisonous snakes.
1: It's not what I said.
0: I think it is.
1: No?
0: Yeah.
1: No.
0: And you wanted to fight everybody who comes.
1: No.
0: That's what you said. You were like, yeah, we have qualifiers coming. I'll take them all on. And you did say it. Now, to be fair, everyone, listen. He said he doesn't want to fight more than three people at a time. So just if you can, when you get there,
1: none of that came out of my
0: everybody
1: mouth.
0: Pair off and then
1: no,
0: go get them.
1: No, I said I wanted to fight you.
2: It's been so long since I only fought one man.
0: I watched a little Prince Spread this weekend.
1: Why do I have an accent all of a sudden?
0: You're Andre the Giant. Yeah,
1: That's the nicest thing you've ever said to me.
0: Honda.
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1: Thank you, Chris. Today's Dum Dum comes from Zephyr Hills, Florida.
15: Alrighty.
1: And I think we all knew it was just a matter of time. So many dumb things were happening in Florida, we started using the term Florida Man.
15: Right.
1: Now the legend has become reality.
15: Oh, wow.
1: Let's start with this. Early Sunday morning, some idiot went on a ridiculous crime spree in Zephyr Hills.
15: Okay.
1: His name? Larry Florida.
15: No way.
1: Lawrence Franklin King, Florida.
15: Okay.
1: His legal name. He had a busy Sunday morning, breaking into 7 different businesses and basically just being a pain.
15: Mm-hmm.
1: First, he got into a seafood restaurant and stole all the White Claws from their fridge. Then maybe realizing he didn't like White Claws, he threw every one of them in a retention pond out back.
15: Oh, boy.
1: Maybe it was more of a statement.
15: Right.
1: Next, it was on to a barber shop a few blocks away, and from there, he stole a set of clippers. Then he broke into another barbershop and stole 5 more sets of clippers. He's a collector.
15: I guess.
1: Hey, good luck getting a haircut in Zephyr Hills today. Once he had enough clippers, Larry broke into a carpet store and then a cafe where he finally got his hands on about $800 in cash. That was followed by a vet's office and a place called Little Cat Rescue, where he sold a bunch of pain meds meant for animals. He finally went home around 5:30 in the morning, but before he was done, he had to do something stupid to get caught. Otherwise, we might not have this story.
15: Right.
1: Larry capped the night by stealing his neighbor's Ring camera right off their door. Well, he might have got the camera, but he didn't get the video.
15: Uh-huh.
1: Cops were called and Larry was arrested. He's actually facing multiple charges after admitting to breaking into all the businesses.
15: Uh-huh.
1: Larry, it's not a competition. But if it were, you're leading. Here's to you, Mr. Florida, which I can call you without any irony. Wow, dude. You are Doc's Dum Dum of the Day.
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Hello, happy Monday. Hope you had a nice weekend. Not just happy Monday, happy June. Can you believe it? June 1st. Trust me, you're going to want to text me right after LO Langley. Get ready. I've got some great tickets.

0: Country 92.5 KTWB. That's Ella Langley. She's in Texas. Ella opening up for Morgan Wallen. The two performed in Denver over the weekend. And that's kind of what everybody's talking about. What happened during one of Morgan Wallen's songs on stage? You can check it out in my entertainment update inside our app or at KTWB.com. But want to change gears here and talk about this contest. I get to give away every day this week tickets to Behind the Scream, a live conversation with David Arquette right in front of Halloween. Yes, one of our most iconic horror movies. It's October 15th at the Washington Pavilion. So we're going to watch the movie and then there's a live Q&A with David Arquette. You want tickets? Text me to win. 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
10: What?
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10: So it is sort of a dream come true.
11: Yep. Now I gotta get going.
10: Already?
11: Yeah, it's time for my break. It's a union thing.
10: Oh.

0: 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Thank you for listening. Appreciate you. 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

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Here's Change My Mind.

Country 92.5 KTWB coming up at 12 today with Tom Mitchell. Next shot at getting down entered for our Father's Day UTV giveaway. Tom will give you the keyword to text in then.

0: Big Country 92.5 KTWB. Say so. That's Dan and Shay. I'm Ryan. Today, tomorrow, yeah, all week long, giving away tickets for Behind the Scream, a live conversation with David Arquette. Yeah, and we're all going to watch the movie together too. October 15th at the Washington Pavilion. 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
2: Big Country weather.
10: Partly sunny skies today. Our high temperature 83 with a north wind at 5 to 10. For tonight, low temperature at 60 degrees, an isolated shower thunderstorm possible this evening. Tomorrow's high, 80 degrees, southeasterly wind at 15 to 25. A better chance of scattered thunderstorms by Wednesday. From the Storm Center at Kettleland TV, I'm meteorologist Brian Karstens.

Big Country, 92.5, KTWB. Hope you had a nice weekend. Happy Monday. June's a big month for sports lovers. NBA Finals are going to tip off on Wednesday. It's Knicks versus Spurs.

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We're going to watch the movie and a live Q&A with David Arquette afterward. 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

0: Big Country 92.5 KTWB Brunette. It's Tucker Wetmore. I'm Ryan, and if you love horror movies, Scream, I bet, is at the top of your list. 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I'm giving away tickets to Behind the Scream, a live conversation with David Arquette, October 15th at the Washington Pavilion. 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

93, 92.5 KTWB. Winstock will be here before we know it, mid-June. Here's one of your headliners. Win your way to Winstock through Friday. We've got a pair of weekend passes, your campsite, and gas money.

0: Country, 92.5 KTWB, Country, and she knows it. It's the latest from Luke Bryan. Hope you had a nice weekend. My name is Ryan. We're kicking off the month with some fantastic contests. I get one for you all week long, giving away tickets to Behind the Scream, a live conversation with David Arquette. We're going to watch the movie. He chats with us afterward. It's at the Washington Pavilion, October 15th. You can win tickets right now at this moment. Text the keyword SCREAM to win. 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
9: Partly sunny skies today. Our high temperature 83 with a north wind at 5 to 10. Partly cloudy tonight. An isolated evening shower possible, low near 60. Tomorrow's high temperature 80 degrees. We'll pick up a southeast wind 15 to 25. Isolated showers or thunderstorms late in the day. Better chance of scattered thunderstorms on Wednesday. From the Storm Center at Kettleland TV, I'm Brian Carstens.

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Big Country 92.5 KTWB. He's going to be spending some time in the Midwest. Dierks Bentley headlines Winstock. He's also going to be performing at the Premier Center with the South Dakota Cattlemen's Foundation. 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

0: Big Country 92.5 KTWB. Be her. It's Ella Langley. Hi there. Happy Monday. Hope you had a fantastic weekend. It's June. It's the beginning of the week, and I've got some awesome tickets you're going to want to get your hands on. Today through Friday, I am going to hand you a pair of tickets to Behind the Scream, a live conversation with David Arquette. 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Text me now to win. I'm going to draw my winner in about 45 minutes. 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

0: Big Country, 92.5 KTWB. That's Kane Brown with his latest Woman. We're going to be in the 80s today. Nice start to the week. Nice start to the month. We'll get a look at that forecast closer in just a sec. But while I have you, I'd love to hear from you via text. I'm giving away a pair of tickets in, about 15 minutes. Okay, that's when I choose today's winner. Up for grabs, Behind the Scream, a live conversation with David Arquette. We're going to watch the movie together, too. It's October 15th at the Washington Pavilion. Get your hands on these tickets. 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
11: Partly sunny skies today. Our high temperature 83 with a north wind at 5 to 10. For tonight, low temperature at 60 degrees. An isolated shower thunderstorm possible this evening. Tomorrow's high, 80 degrees. Southeasterly wind at 15 to 25. A better chance of scattered thunderstorms by Wednesday. From the Storm Center at Kettleland TV, I'm meteorologist Brian Karstens.

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1: Sunshine, 77 in Sioux Falls, almost 12 o'clock. We'll get you the winning keyword during the 12 o'clock hour here. It's time for a spelling lesson. You know how to spell the word pioneer? P-I-O-N-E-E-R. 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It's the Father's Day UTV giveaway. 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Text it to 605-274-9250. Do that right now for your shot to be this hour's qualifier. We'll draw one name at 1 o'clock from all of you who text the keyword Pioneer. 605-274-9250. 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We'll get everybody registered, and then the contest begins at 10:30. 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

Big Country, 92.5 KTWB. It's a keyword hour in the Father's Day UTV giveaway contest. I'll get you this hour's keyword next after Luke Combs.

0: KTWB, Sleepless in a Hotel Room. There's Luke Combs. My name is Tom Mitchell. I want to say hello to everybody that I met yesterday at Squealer's Smoke Shack in T. We had the new Honda Pioneer 1000 from Vernity Powerhouse on location. Registered a bunch of people to become a qualifier. Selected one name from yesterday's entrance. Congrats to Chris Cruz from Lenox. Chris is going to join us June 13th at Vernity Powerhouse, where the grand prize is going to be given away. It's a $16,000 prize package. Let's get you registered with this hour's winning keyword, Pioneer, P-I-O-N-E-E-R. 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

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Another week of winning continues. Dustin Lynch playing at Grand Falls Casino this Saturday. You can win tickets this afternoon with Robert Hawk on KTWB.

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0: love you, I do. 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
1: 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What do you do when you come to a fork in the road? Well, a wise man says, take it. And the other person says, take the high road. Here's Jesse Murph and Co. 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
0: 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She is together with Morgan Wallen on this song. Not dating, just singing together. 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It's new. It's called I Can't Love You Anymore on

0: Country 92.5 KTWB. It was eventual that that was going to happen, don't you think? With all the duets that Morgan Wallen had been doing and Ella Langley becoming a superstar in country music and in pop music, well, they're there together. It's called I Can't Love You Anymore. My name is Tom Mitchell, and you are ready, I hope, for this hour's winning keyword to get you qualified to win a new 2025 Honda Pioneer 1000 UTV. 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
11: Big Country weather.
12: It is going to be a warm afternoon as highs get to above average near 83 with light north winds at 5 to 10 miles per hour. Our skies will be partly cloudy with a slight chance for an isolated thunderstorm this evening. By tonight, though, we will be dry and more clouds are going to fill in with a low of 60 degrees. From the Kelloland Live Doppler HD Storm Center, I'm meteorologist James.

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0: 5 KTWB. It was a bit eerie last night with the weather in the Sioux Empire. Tornado sirens going off 4 times in my neighborhood. Turned out okay. We dodged a bullet. Here's Riley Green. Change my mind on Big Country.
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15: Big Country Weather.
16: Partly cloudy skies are going to continue for this afternoon with highs above average near 83 and light north winds at 5 to 10 miles per hour. There is a slight chance for an isolated thunderstorm this evening, but we will be dry for tonight. More clouds will fill in as well, and lows are expected to be near 60 degrees. From the Kello Land Live Doppler HD Storm Center, I'm meteorologist Jalen Borison.

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TWB. The next winning keyword in the Father's Day UTV giveaway happens at 4 o'clock this afternoon with Robert Hawk. Now the latest from Kenny Chesney.

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0: Big Country 92.5 KTWB Josh Ross with Hate How You Look. Robert Hawk joining you on this June 1st. A new month starting on the first day of the work week. How fun. So what can you look forward to this month? Well, the Stanley Cup Finals starts tomorrow. The NBA Finals get going on Wednesday. The French Open Tennis Tournament runs through June 7th. The FIFA World Cup is underway June 11th, and the U.S. team takes on Paraguay on the 12th. Summer officially starts on the 21st of this month, even though it's, let's be real here, it's been summer for at least a week now. Father's Day is also this month. Juneteenth, that's on the 19th, and it's Pride Month. Happy Pride, friends. And in Sioux Falls, it seems like there is something happening just about every single day this month. And every weekend is just packed with so much to do. It is a busy month, especially since, you know, 4th of July is right around the corner. Pyroholics and Coleman, they're having their demo night on the 27th of this month. That's going to be definitely a lot of fun for everybody for this summer month. Oh my goodness, we got to make it a summer to remember, and we can continue to be your soundtrack for the summer. Chris Young, Chris Jansen, and Luke Combs, they're all going to be coming up next.
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It's National Dinosaur Day. How many dinosaurs can you name? Even if you can't think of one, you'll want to know all about this fact of a dino that never existed. After Dan and Shay. I got

0: Big Country 92.5 KTWB, Dan and Shay with their latest song called Say So. Robert Hawk here. Today is National Dinosaur Day, celebrated every year on June 1st, and you'd be surprised how many people can't even name one dinosaur. Let's think. T-Rex, easy. Triceratops, boom, that's another. Velociraptor, another great one. And velociraptors are these big human-sized dinosaurs like they show in Jurassic World. Like, I'd like to take this time to let you know that if you want to learn about dinosaurs, please keep in mind that the Brontosaurus was never real. The Brontosaurus is a product of what was called the Bone Wars in the 1880s. There were these two paleontologists that were so competitive over dinosaur bones that they would make up names to sound impressive. They would mix and match skeletal structures of various dinosaur bones and even go as far as smashing bones that were still in the ground just so the other guy couldn't get to it. Absolutely insane and absolutely diabolical. So, Gertie the Dino, the Sinclair Dinosaur, even Littlefoot never existed. I mean, they are just fictional characters, but they don't have a real-life counterpart. So now you know a little bit more about dinosaurs. Somebody like you could change people's world telling them this fact. Somebody like you. Oh, Keith Urban. That's going to be coming up next.
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3: It is going to be a warm afternoon as highs get to above average near 83 with light north winds at 5 to 10 miles per hour. Our skies will be partly cloudy with a slight chance for an isolated thunderstorm this evening. By tonight, though, we will be dry and more clouds are going to fill in with a low of 60 degrees. From the Kelloland Live Doppler HD Storm Center, I'm meteorologist Jalen Borson.

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92.5 KTWB. Robert Hawk spending your afternoon together. First day of June, and Dustin Lynch is playing Grand Falls Casino June 6th. Oh, wait, that's this Saturday night. And you can win a pair of tickets to go. You could spend your weekend with one of the coolest guys in country scene right now, B Caller 5. And we are going to play a game of Ya or Nah about Dustin Lynch fun facts. For a pair of tickets to go to the show, you have to be 18 years or older to play. 605-274-9250. Caller 5 gets to play. She said,

0: gonna stay.
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0: Big Country 92.5, KTWB Jordan Davis, turn this truck around. Robert Hawk here, Dustin Lynch performing at Grand Falls Casino this Saturday night, giving away a pair of tickets to go to the show. Currently hanging out here with Aaron from Pipestone. Aaron, have you seen Dustin Lynch live in concert?
1: No.
0: Oh, man. He puts on a really good show. He was here, I think, 2 years ago, maybe three at this point, nearing three. Who was the last country artist you saw live?
1: Rascal Flatts.
0: Oh, when they were at the Premier Center?
1: It was like 16 years ago.
0: Whew. Man, so it's been a while since you've been to a concert.
1: Yes.
0: Okay, well, I'm happy to send you to go on Saturday night, but we have to play a game of yeah or nah first.
2: Oh, yeah?
3: Okay. Yeah. Yeah.
2: Oh, you betcha. Yeah.
3: Yeah.
0: So I'm going to list five fun facts about Dustin Lynch. I need you to tell me if they are true or false by saying yeah or nah. Get the majority right, and you're going to win these tickets.
1: Okay.
0: All right, first fun fact. Dustin Lynch was born May 14th, 1985.
1: True. Yes. Yeah.
0: That is correct. Yes, he just turned 41 years old. All right, we're off to a great start. Let's keep it going. Dustin Lynch graduated high school in 2003.
1: Nah.
0: Nope, he did. He did graduate in 2003. That's all right. We got one wrong, one right. Let's keep it going, okay? Dustin Lynch does not like Chevrolets.
1: Nah.
0: That is correct. Yeah, he wrote a whole song about how much he loves them. Okay, Dustin Lynch refuses to go to a zoo based on principle.
1: Nah.
0: Also correct. Yeah, I cannot officially confirm or deny this answer. We're going to have to ask him on Saturday night.
1: Yes.
0: And then finally, Dustin Lynch's middle name is Charles.
1: Yeah.
0: That is also correct. Aaron. Oh my goodness. You had me worried there for a second, though, but you got 4 out of 5 of those correct.
1: Yay.
0: Which means you're going to go see Dustin Lynch on Saturday night.
1: That's awesome.
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Today's OMG fun fact of the day will have you rushing to clean your teeth, especially after this weird fact for today. I'll tell you more after Corey Kent and Co. Wetzel.

0: Country 92.5 KTWB, Corey Kent, Co Wetzel, their song Rocky Mountain Low. Robert Hawk here with your OMG fun fact of the day. You know, you're supposed to brush your teeth twice a day, every day. It's healthy, prevents permanent tooth damage. But did you know that toothbrushing did not become widespread in the United States until after World War II? But that's just brushing specifically. People had ways to clean their teeth that was kind of comparable to brushing. Like, they would put like a tooth powder or like a clay into their like finger or a rag and like just rub their teeth that way. They really had to scrub their teeth doing that, though. Yeah, the toothbrush, probably the best invention for cleaning teeth. So be thankful that you can have healthy gums and good dental care in today's society. You're going to be living with such a beautiful smile now and living. Oh, boy. That's Dirk Bentley. He's going to be coming up next.
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15: partly cloudy skies are going to continue for this afternoon with highs above average near 83 and light north winds at 5 to 10 miles per hour. There is a slight chance for an isolated thunderstorm this evening, but we will be dry for tonight. More clouds will fill in as well, and lows are expected to be near 60 degrees. From the Keloland Live Doppler HD Storm Center, I'm meteorologist Jalen Borson.

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We are in another long set of commercial-free number one country music with the latest from Blake Shelton now. The song's called Let Him In Anyway. Hey.

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Over the weekend, we watched an extremely cool movie. Oh, if you love dogs and you're a fan of horror movies, but you don't want things to be too scary, you're going to want to know about this one.

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1: It's Hawks Highlights.
0: Robert Hawk here. Last night, my wife Dakota and I watched a movie called Good Boy, released last year, and this is a horror movie entirely from the perspective of the dog. And it's really cool. Like, it's not too scary. There's maybe a two good jump scares, but if you're not into horror movies at all, this is a very fine watch with, like I said, maybe two jump scares at most. A good way to think about this would be like a live action adaptation of Courage the Cowardly Dog. Like, if you are able to handle that TV show, this movie doesn't get more intense than that. It's just eerie. Creepy. A dog and his owner move into a new home, and there's something lurking in the shadows, and the dog must protect his owner at all costs, and it is so good. Genuinely. I had a great time watching this movie. At just over an hour, it does not overstay its welcome. Something weird that my brain kept doing throughout the whole movie was thinking the camera or the story was going to start following the human, but it just stays with the dog. And I had to remind myself this is about the dog, not the people. It was really, really cool and a fun, fresh, new take on a very familiar genre. Big fan. And a spoiler you want to know, the dog does not die. So you're good there. Now, my wife, Dakota, she's not a big fan of horror movies at all. She says she really likes this. Dakota, share your thoughts on the 2025 movie Good Boy.
2: I enjoyed this movie the entire time. It's very suspenseful. I love that it's the perspective of the dog and not the people. And the way it's done is truly from a dog's point of view, with how they treat their humans, with how they see the world that's different from us. And what would be scary to a dog that's not necessarily anything that a human would suggest is scary. This is a wonderful movie, and even not as a horror fan, I would watch it again. This is fantastic. Absolutely recommend it.
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0: Country 92.5 KTWB Hawks Highlights brought to you by 49th Street Liquor. Giving away a $25 gift card to go. I'm currently hanging out here with Haley from Sioux Falls. Now, Haley, do you like horror movies?
1: I do like horror movies.
0: Okay, what's your favorite horror movie?
1: I know this isn't too big of a horror movie, but I love It. It is my favorite horror movie.
0: With Pennywise the Clown?
1: Yes.
0: That is an absolute classic. You cannot go wrong with it, whether it's the Tim Curry version or the new adaptions. They're all great.
1: Yeah, they are.
0: Have you seen that movie, Good Boy?
1: I have not, no.
0: Okay, definitely one to check out. If you like horror movies, I cannot recommend it enough.
1: Okay, I will.
0: But Haley, you are caller 5, which means you just got yourself $25 to go to 49th Street Liquor.
1: All right, looking forward to a drink and a movie.

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These billboards have been popping up in person and online. I'll tell you what people have theorized next.

0: Country 92.5 KTWB. That is Kane Brown with his song called Woman. Robert Hawk here. You might have seen online over the weekend, some cities are getting giant billboards with the letters TS in the Toy Story font with the iconic clouds in the background. There's 13 clouds. Yeah, people are speculating because there were 13 clouds, and that's Taylor Swift's favorite number, that she'll be making an appearance in the upcoming Toy Story 5 movie. It's also interesting to note that the Toy Story abbreviation, it's also interesting to note that the TS abbreviation is trademarked by Taylor Swift, and the Toy Story logo font is trademarked by Disney Pixar. Just minutes ago, as I was scrolling on social media here in the KTWB studio, Taylor Swift announced she's singing the movie's lead song called I Knew It, I Knew You. Now, the song releases on Friday. That'll be fun to hear. Hopefully, she just sticks to singing her songs and isn't in the Toy Story 5 movie. And if she is, it won't be her first time voice acting. Remember that animated Lorax movie? Yeesh. Or what was that other movie Taylor Swift was in? Oh yeah, Cats. Yikes. Yeah, maybe she just shouldn't be in things.
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13: Big Country weather!
14: Skies will be partly cloudy tonight, the low 59. Tomorrow is going to be breezy and warm, 81 the high under partly cloudy skies. That south wind 15 to 25 miles an hour. South wind again on Wednesday, but this time clouds increase and a good chance for thunderstorms. Could be on the strong side. After that breezy day on Wednesday, more thunderstorms possible Thursday, high of 81. From the Storm Center, I'm Jay Trobeck.

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There is only less than 7 minutes to go with this hour's keyword. You got to text the word steel, S-T-E-E-L, like the material steel, to 605-274-9250 to enter to become our qualifier this hour and win Dad that new 2025 Honda Pioneer 1000 UTV, $500 to Fleet Farm, and a year of unlimited car washes from Blue Tide. Valued at over $16,000, one qualifier this hour. And that grand prize is going to be picked June 13th at Vernity Powerhouse. If you don't get that grand prize, but you are a qualifier, you're still going to get a Blue Works Plus car wash from Blue Tide. You have less than 6 minutes to get this hour's keyword on this final week of keywords to text the word STEEL, S-T-E-E-L, to 605-274-9250 to register to be our qualifier this hour. If you need any more information or you got questions, you can check it out. 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
1: 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Today's 515 Funny is going to have you longing to sleep in even later tomorrow morning. But this wake-up call is always the worst. We'll laugh about it next.

0: 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Tucker Wetmore with Brunette, currently 514, and it's 82, sunny, hot in Sioux Falls. Oh, man, if we learned anything over the weekend, it's don't trust the weather app. But it is sunny, it is hot. It feels really nice as you're clocked out, driving home, ready to go home, have some dinner. And in the morning, do you ever have anything that wakes you up like really early in the morning? Oh, my goodness. There's this one bird in the tree across from our window. We like to sleep with the window open because it's been really nice outside. And it just chirps so loudly, and it's a single bird. And, it happens at like 6 in the morning. It's so annoying. Which had me thinking about this comedy clip from Brian Scalero. He's talking about tree trimming in the morning.
1: I don't like getting woken up. I hate getting woken up. I get woken up by guys trimming trees outside my window. 7 a.m. trimming trees. Exactly at 7. Like the clock went and they started. Which means they were on the trees ready at 6:58. We're gonna be jerks in 2 minutes. So what I wanted to do was wait for him to finish trimming and just follow one of the guys to his house. Stand outside his bedroom window, wait for him to go to bed. Just go, Ryan! And they just be quiet for 5 minutes, go, why would you do that at 7 a.m.? Trees are going to be there at noon. They don't leave. They don't walk. They're not the trees from Lord of the Rings.
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Country, 92.5 KTWB. This guy got banned from eating at a theme park. And it's going to shock you what exactly happened. I'll tell you more after Bailey Zimmerman on Big Country. Why?

0: Big Country. 92.5 KTWB Bailey Zimmerman with Chevy Silverado. Now, every time when I'm driving through Sioux Falls and I see a Chevy Silverado, I end up singing that song. Thanks, Bailey. Robert Hawk here. And there's a YouTuber named Alan Farrell who has been banned from all Six Flags parks for life because he was eating. That's right. That's all he was doing. Well, hold on. The catch is that he was trying to eat a 10-piece chicken nugget on a roller coaster. He was like dipping it in the sauce and everything. The video... video's kind of funny to watch, but it looks like he's trying not to choke the entire time. And that's the part where the parks are mostly concerned, because that could be a huge liability. Here he is talking about getting banned.
1: It was definitely really hard, so I see why Cedar Point reacted the way they did, because I can see why there's safety measures and everything like that. It was hard. I had to try not to choke almost the entire ride. I had no idea Cedar Point even seen the video until I got a message saying I've been banned for life from Cedar Point, which really hurts, because I've been going there since I was a little kid. I'm a season pass holder. I'm definitely sad about how it ended up, but I understand why they went the way they did. They don't want a bunch of other people trying to pull off challenges like I do.
0: Yeah, don't try to eat snacks while you're riding a roller coaster. You know what they say, you play stupid games, you win stupid prizes, and in this case, you won a ban for life from a really great theme park. Maybe his next YouTube video will be trying to one-up it by eating a 10-piece nugget while riding Shell Shock at the Mall of America. He probably wouldn't be able to do that. Might get banned from the mall as he's spinning around over and over again, dipping it in honey mustard and ranch. He probably, you don't want to do that either. You want to have fun all summer long, right? Kid Rock knows that. That's the song that's going to be coming up next.
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5: weather. Partly cloudy skies tonight, the low 59. Tomorrow, partly cloudy, breezy and warm. 81 the high. A southwind 15 to 25 miles an hour. Wednesday, cloudy, thunderstorms. A breezy high of 81 with a brisk south wind. Storms could be strong Wednesday and Thursday as well. Thursday's high 81. From the Storm Center, Keloland TV, I'm Jay Trobeck.

Country 92.5 KTWB. I'm Robert Hawk, and I'm heading out of here for the afternoon. I'll see you tomorrow starting at 2. Julia Kay has Dustin Lynch tickets for you after 6 o'clock. I'm going to leave you with the latest from Luke Bryan now on Big Country.

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Julia K, your Monday night. I've got a keyword for you to start texting me coming up here. I'll give it to you after

0: the country, 92.5 KTWB, Ella Langley and Be Heard. Julia Kay, thanks for being along tonight. Now, Dustin Lynch, he is coming to Grand Falls Casino Saturday night. Mitchell Tenpenny going to be there with him. And I've got tickets for you. Robert Hawk and I both do. But right now, I'm talking about me, like Toby Keith likes to do. You're going to text me a keyword to 605-274-9250 to win yourself tickets. That keyword tonight is Dustin, D-U-S-T-I-N, as in, you know, Dustin Lynch, who's the one that's going to be at Grand Falls on Saturday night. Text it to me now, Dustin, D-U-S-T-I-N, to 605-274-9250 if you want tickets to go see him Saturday night at Grand Falls Casino from KTWB.
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Here's Megan Maroney, her new tour, looking pretty fun. Just kicked off last weekend. Here's Beautiful Things on Bay Country.

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0: 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Jason Aldean, Don't Tell on Me. 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
7: 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This public service election message provided by your friends at Concerned Citizens of South Dakota. The same real people who brought you F yes and no on the rest.
8: 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The more challenges you complete, the higher chance you have at winning the $10,000. 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
10: Skies will be partly cloudy tonight, the low 59. Tomorrow is going to be breezy and warm, 81 the high under partly cloudy skies. That south wind 15 to 25 miles an hour. South wind again on Wednesday, but this time clouds increase and a good chance for thunderstorms. Could be on the strong side. After that breezy day on Wednesday, more thunderstorms possible Thursday, high of 81. From the Storm Center, I'm Jay Trobeck. This is-